acquainted so oddly old, bred not to love, suffers the beaten grounds of idioglossia. We talk, but we do not speak. Together only in our incapability to leave this fallen playground. We rule this empire, merely with these few crippled toys. Rust in our faces, this is what we can share. This is all we can lose. Still, furiously, we will linger to it with our lives. Cling to its rust and pains. Barefoot and torn, bred not, but born to love.